0: Yes, I love that one. It's Janet Jackson's Escapade on V100. More music and better variety. Texas police recently arrested a 60-year-old man after he drove through a Kroger grocery store because he needed to use the bathroom, was his excuse. He didn't say number one and number two. Frankly, I don't want to know. But it did happen at 4:30 in the morning, so the store was closed and there was nobody around. He was arrested on criminal mischief charges. What do we really call that, criminal mischief, or would we call that one of those when you gotta go, you gotta go situations? Who am I to judge? V100.
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0: 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More music and better variety. 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
2: This is J.B. Akers, your delegate in the 55th District in Kanawha County. 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I know what you care about because they're the same things that my family cares about: jobs, infrastructure, and education. This is J.B. Akers, and I will be honored to again have your vote in November so that together we can work on common sense solutions to whatever challenges we may face. 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

Pretenders on V100. More music and better variety. Just Jamie with you. People have officially started holiday shopping, and it looks like a lot of people in their stockings are going to get more things that they need and less of things that they want because people are stocking up on essentials this year because of how poor the economy is. So I don't know. Here's a good tip. Go to your spouse's bathroom and look through their stuff, see what they're running low on, and make a mental note to keep an eye out for that at Sephora or wherever. V100.

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3: This is J.B. Akers, your delegate in the 55th District in Kanawha County. We know how polarizing politics has become. More than ever, we need common sense leaders in government who focus on what really matters to you and your family. I've built a record on being that kind of person. Whether it's initiatives to protect children or legislation to help local small businesses thrive, I work on what you care about. It's what I care about, too. I'm J.B. Akers, and I will be honored to again have your vote in November and work together to make our local government a positive example of something to be proud of. Paid for by J.B. Akers for West Virginia.
0: This V100 Metro News forecast is powered by Panhandle Cleaning and Restoration, the trusted experts in water, fire, and mold cleanup, proud to be the official restoration company of the Mountaineers. A low of 53 with some overnight clouds. Tomorrow is partly sunny with a high of 84. Warmer yet on Thursday for October 1st. We're looking at a high of about 90 and mostly cloudy. Now we're kicking off another long set of more music and better variety.

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1: This is J.B. Akers, your delegate in the 55th District in Kanawha County. We know how polarizing politics has become. More than ever, we need common sense leaders in government who focus on what really matters to you and your family. I've built a record on being that kind of person. Whether it's initiatives to protect children or legislation to help local small businesses thrive, I work on what you care about. It's what I care about, too. I'm J.B. Akers, and I will be honored to again have your vote in November and work together to make our local government a positive example of something to be proud of. Paid for by J.B. Akers for West Virginia.

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Brandy Maddox, Salvation Army, Red Shield Youth Center was our last winner, and you could be next. 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

0: Red, red wine, V100, more music and better variety, but on to a different beverage. Today was National Coffee Day. For me personally, it is now a little bit too late to be drinking coffee. I will be up all night, but hey, if you're pulling the night shift, have yourself another cup of joe for National Coffee Day. V100.
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5: This is J.B. Akers, your delegate in the 55th District in Kanawha County. We know how polarizing politics has become. More than ever, we need common sense leaders in government who focus on what really matters to you and your family. I've built a record on being that kind of person. Whether it's initiatives to protect children or legislation to help local small businesses thrive, I work on what you care about. It's what I care about, too. I'm J.B. Akers, and I will be honored to again have your vote in November and work together to make our local government a positive example of something to be proud of. Paid for by J.B. Akers for West Virginia.

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1: This is J.B. Akers, your delegate in the 55th District in Kanawha County. We know how polarizing politics has become. More than ever, we need common sense leaders in government who focus on what really matters to you and your family. I've built a record on being that kind of person. Whether it's initiatives to protect children or legislation to help local small businesses thrive, I work on what you care about. It's what I care about, too. I'm J.B. Akers, and I will be honored to again have your vote in November and work together to make our local government a positive example of something to be proud of. Paid for by J.B. Akers for West Virginia.
2: This V100 Metro News forecast is powered by Panhandle Cleaning and Restoration, the trusted experts in water, fire, and mold cleanup, proud to be the official restoration company of the Mountaineers. A low of 53 with some overnight clouds. Tomorrow is partly sunny with a high of 84. Warmer yet on Thursday for October 1st. We're looking at a high of about 90 and mostly cloudy. 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

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So put your listening ears on, as I would tell my kids. 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You win big cash on V100.

0: That one's trending on TikTok right now. It's Fleetwood Mac's Landslide on V100. 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Speaking of TikTok, follow me at Just Jamie Radio. 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
4: This is J.B. Akers, your delegate in the 55th District in Kanawha County. We know how polarizing politics has become. More than ever, we need common sense leaders in government who focus on what really matters to you and your family. I've built a record on being that kind of person. Whether it's initiatives to protect children or legislation to help local small businesses thrive, I work on what you care about. It's what I care about, too. I'm J.B. Akers, and I will be honored to again have your vote in November and work together to make our local government a positive example of something to be proud of. Paid for by J.B. Akers for West Virginia.

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1: This is J.B. Akers, your delegate in the 55th District in Kanawha County. 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
4: 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A low of 53 with some overnight clouds. Tomorrow is partly sunny with a high of 84. Warmer yet on Thursday for October 1st. We're looking at a high of about 90 and mostly cloudy. Now we're kicking off another long set of more music and better variety.

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Sabrina Carpenter on V100. More music and better variety. Just Jamie here, headed on out the door. See you for Wednesday's edition of Night Mode. We got Bruno Mars and more of your favorites coming up here on V100.

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1: 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Akers for West Virginia.

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1: Ah, here it is. You've been waiting for this. The power of the nap. Research shows taking a nap boosts our memory, improves mental performance, and reduces stress. But is there a magic number for the ideal length of time for a nap? Yes, here it is, 26 minutes. This is according to NASA researchers who conducted rigorous tests to ensure sleepy pilots wouldn't put their planes and passengers at risk. The result? Pilots who took a 26-minute power nap in the cockpit woke up 54% more alert and showed a 34% improvement in job performance. But the researchers say we must stick to a nap that's under half an hour. More than that, and your body will enter the deeper phases of sleep, making it harder to wake up, and it will leave you groggier longer once you do. But don't stress if you close your eyes for a nap and you can't sleep, because according to the National Sleep Foundation, just resting quietly with your eyes closed recharges your batteries. They call it, quote, quiet wakefulness. Bottom line, cat naps and this quiet wakefulness have been shown to boost our brain power.
2: Intelligence for your life.
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1: It's time for some expert advice on how to use LinkedIn to get your next job. We're going to maximize your LinkedIn profile here and now. So career columnist Charlotte Cole says, having an up-to-date profile on LinkedIn has become essential if you want a new job. So here's how to make the most of LinkedIn's algorithms to get noticed. First, our expert says, regularly engage with the site, whether that's commenting on posts, sending connection requests, creating a post, or simply liking things. Those actions can boost your profile. But there is a hierarchy. For example, a comment will get twice as much visibility as a like. But when you post something, stick to two or three topics. That way, the algorithm learns who you are and shows your content to the right people. And then the skills section of your profile is very important because recruiters are increasingly filtering job candidates by things they can do. Not their job titles, things they can do. So think of your skills as keywords. You can also use AI to compile a list of desired skills based on the kinds of roles you're targeting. And this last one may be harder to do, so you're going to need to set up notifications for when new jobs are posted to the site. Don't miss this. If you apply for a job listing within 10 minutes of it being posted, you are four times more likely to hear back from a hiring manager.
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4: This is J.B. Akers, your delegate in the 55th District in Kanawha County. 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My wife, Mary Claire, and I have spent our whole lives working and raising our kids in West Virginia. I know what you care about, because they're the same things that my family cares about: jobs, infrastructure, and education. This is J.B. Akers, and I will be honored to again have your vote in November so that together we can work on common sense solutions to whatever challenges we may face. 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

0: rain, encouraging us to perceive it as a warm and fun color, and that makes us more likely to be open to eating and trying yellow foods. And when the eye registers yellow, it wakes up the brain and increases alertness. So the researchers say eating a banana, a yellow pepper, corn, or even mac and cheese can increase your happiness. Good news, especially the mac and cheese part.
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0: V100. Better music for a better workday. John Tesh with you. And if you'd like to sound smarter, I have two words that experts say that we should eliminate from our vocabulary. It's according to new research from dictionary.com. First, they say we need to stop using the word actually. It's considered a crutch word because it doesn't add meaning to the sentence. For example, instead of saying, actually, I'd like to see that movie tonight, it sounds smarter and more confident just to say, I'd like to see that movie tonight. Another word to eliminate from your vocabulary to sound smarter, literally. I overuse this. It should strictly be used to describe a fact, but people frequently use it to emphasize or exaggerate, like, I literally watched a million hours of TV today. Again, if you want to sound smarter, experts say the words to eliminate from your vocabulary are actually and literally.
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3: This is J.B. Akers, your delegate in the 55th District in Kanawha County. 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It's what I care about, too. I'm J.B. Akers, and I will be honored to again have your vote in November and work together to make our local government a positive example of something to be proud of. Paid for by J.B. Akers for West Virginia.

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1: I think you probably already know that everybody is on a protein kick these days, including me. And now this is extending to new parents. So listen to this. Some parents have been raising, quote, carnivore babies, infants and toddlers whose diets are almost entirely meat, eggs, and other animal-based foods. They say it's making their kids happier, calmer, and even better sleepers. The trend has taken off on social media, where parents trade recipes for bone broth popsicles and whipped bone marrow. And supporters point out that meat offers iron and zinc and protein in forms the body can absorb easily. So what does a carnivore baby eat? Eggs, cheese, yogurt, and pureed chicken livers. They may lick butter off a spoon and get bone broth in their bottle. Some parents even have their one-year-olds gumming ribeye bones. Mark Corkins, here we go, is a pediatric gastroenterologist. He tells us babies need vitamin C, fiber, and antioxidants from fruits and vegetables. Plus, restrictive diets, he says, at such a young age could affect digestion and growth and long-term eating habits. And other pediatric experts say kids need a mix of vegetables, fruits, whole grains, dairy, and protein, not just protein and fat, because what children learn to eat early in life often sticks with them for the rest of their lives.
2: Intelligence for your life.
1: And coming up, think about all the chores you and your partner tackle every week. I'll tell you what a new University of Utah study discovered about the way couples handle household chores. And I'll tell you how it can impact the quality of your relationship.
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0: V100, better music for a better workday. All right, couples, this is just for you and for me. When it comes to household chores, do you divide them between you or do you share them, say by taking turns washing the dishes or folding the laundry together? Well, according to new research from the University of Utah, couples who share at least 3 household chores a week, they tend to have happier, more satisfying relationships than those who divvy up all the chores and do them separately. That conclusion is based on data collected on thousands of families across North America for more than 10 years. So why is chore sharing so much better for a relationship than divvying them up? The researchers found one obvious reason is that not all chores are equal. For example, there's a big difference between buying the family groceries and being responsible for scrubbing the toilet each week. And no matter how much you try to divide chores fairly, someone's always going to feel like they're getting a bad deal. But when you share chores, either by taking turns or doing them together, researchers say you use communication, planning, and decision-making skills, which are essential for having a high-quality relationship. Get it? And by collaborating, you foster a sense of togetherness that makes you and your partner feel like a team. So for a stronger relationship, the research is clear. Pick at least 3 chores and start sharing them every week.
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4: This is J.B. Akers, your delegate in the 55th District in Kanawha County. Over the past several years, I've built a strong record on common sense solutions to the real issues facing local families and business owners. My wife, Mary Claire, and I have spent our whole lives working and raising our kids in West Virginia. I know what you care about because they're the same things that my family cares about: jobs, infrastructure, and education. This is J.B. Akers, and I will be honored to again have your vote in November so that together we can work on common sense solutions to whatever challenges we may face. Paid for by J.B. Akers for West Virginia.

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1: So, you spilled coffee on yourself on your way to work. You're clicking your pen nonstop in the meeting, and one minute you're cracking up at something that's not that funny, and the next, you're snapping at a coworker or the boss. What's going on? You're exhausted. These are the signs that you are completely sleep-deprived, so we're going to run them down, and this intel comes from the Sleep and Performance Research Center at Washington State University. That's all they do is study us humans who sleep. We'll start with the spilled coffee. When you're underslept, it affects your psychomotor skills and coordination, basically your klutz. In one study, researchers found that if a person pulls an all-nighter, their hand-eye coordination is worse than somebody who's legally drunk. Okay, so what about this pen-clicking thing in the meeting or the toe-tapping? We fidget to keep our brain alert, because even those small muscle movements are enough to increase your attention. So if you feel like you can't sit still, you're not wired, you're probably just exhausted. And you may also have mood swings. First, your coworker is hilarious. Then he gets on your last nerve. Well, when we're tired, it impacts our prefrontal cortex, which is the part of the brain that regulates our mood and helps us control our impulses. So if the boss criticizes you, you may not be able to take it on the chin like you normally would. You may also say something you truly regret. The top sign that you're just plain exhausted.
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1: Boy, I feel like we're talking frequently these days about the benefit of nature. So many new studies on the value of just walking through a tree-lined street. Turns out a boost in well-being and lower risk for depression is the latest advantage of being in nature. A study in the journal Translational Psychiatry, they looked at data from nearly 400,000 people of all ages. Those with the lowest risk for depression spent an average of 90 minutes outside per day. The reason being outside is so good for our mood, sunlight, even on cloudy days, increases production of the hormone serotonin, which lifts our mood.
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0: This is J.B. Akers, your delegate in the 55th District in Kanawha County. Over the past several years, I've built a strong record on common sense solutions to the real issues facing local families and business owners. My wife, Mary Claire, and I have spent our whole lives working and raising our kids in West Virginia. I know what you care about because they're the same things that my family cares about: jobs, infrastructure, and education. This is J.B. Akers, and I will be honored to again have your vote in November so that together we can work on common sense solutions to whatever challenges we may face. Paid for by J.B. Akers for West Virginia.
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1: I want to tell you about a new survey from Oxford University. This is the main reason that couples file for divorce. It is, quote, unreasonable behavior. So this ends more marriages around the world than infidelity. Unreasonable behavior. What is considered unreasonable behavior? It's when a spouse acts in a way that their partner cannot reasonably be expected to continue living with them. It is a broad term, right? It can cover a wide range of behaviors, from irritating to illegal. Some common examples of unreasonable behavior include financial irresponsibility, lack of emotional support, excessive alcohol or drug use, or even refusing to engage in social activities. One man said his wife's obsession with their pets was, quote, unreasonable behavior, and therefore he considered it grounds for divorce.
2: Intelligence for your life.
1: Hey, if you want to dig deeper, I send out a free email every morning called the Daily Intelligence for Your Life with the research behind what you hear on the show and one thing you can do that day. 52,000 people have already signed up, and you can join them at Tesh.com. It's free.

0: V100, better music for a better workday. You know, on the show, we talk a lot about optimism because it can not only improve your well-being, optimism is now linked to a longer life. So to get in a positive headspace at the end of every day, an optimistic space, there are three steps to take. It's called the end-of-day mental cool-down, and it comes from performance psychologist Dr. Michael Gervais. After you finish your work or your major tasks for the day, he recommends spending 5 minutes asking yourself these questions. Ready? Number one, is there another way to think about what went wrong today? One of the keys to optimism is being able to reframe negative situations into something positive. Next end-of-day question, what were my big wins today? A study in the Academy of Management Journal found that thinking about what went right at the end of each workday made people feel less stressed and more satisfied with their jobs. And one more end-of-day question, what was today's kryptonite? Meaning, what were the behaviors, thoughts, or interactions that sapped my energy? Just like Superman, those kryptonite moments will weaken us. So we need to look at the things that drain us and think of how we can avoid or change them. That's your end-of-day mental cool-down.
1: Intelligence for your life.
0: All right, if you want to dig deeper, I have a free sleep score at Tesh.com. 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

0: and you're going to get it. 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
1: I want to take a moment and tell you about a new vacation trend that we found. It's menopause retreats, a spa-like setting for women to, quote, rebalance their hormones. One retreat in Texas offers a 14-day program that includes customized meal plans, exercise regimens, and hormone testing. Another menopause retreat offers sound baths, cold plunges, and breath work. Why would women need a specialized vacation centered around menopause? Well, according to Dr. Barbara Hanna, who is a gynecologist specializing in menopause, menopause is having a moment. This is her quote. Menopause is having a moment. After centuries of silence about it, she says, now that millennials and Gen X are experiencing it, it's finally being talked about a lot. Half of all people on the planet will go through it, and it comes with significant physical, emotional, and psychological changes. So now the wellness industry is releasing a wave of supplements, skincare brands, nutrition programs, and now entire vacations to manage the symptoms. Menopause companies are realizing that there's a huge economic opportunity to jump on the menopause bandwagon, if you will, and it's just getting started, according to our expert.

0: V100. 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
1: We got a lot of questions about this, so here's the answer. What should I eat to achieve optimal health? Here's what Dr. Suzanne Judd recommends. She's a professor of biostatistics at the University of Alabama. She says, follow the 90-10 rule, which means 90% of your food should be in its most natural, unprocessed form. So think lean meat, dairy, eggs, whole grains, and fruits and vegetables. And only 10% should be from more processed items like pasta, crackers, fries, and sugary treats. That's what you should eat to achieve optimal health.
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2: 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And we'll see you there with V100.
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0: I want to share a crucial piece of weight loss intel with you. If you're trying to lose weight right now, before you even think about changing your diet and exercise routines, make sure you're getting enough sleep. Because new research shows that all things being equal, our sleep habits, they control our weight. And here's how. First, sleep impacts how our fat cells function. You know how your brain feels foggy after pulling an all-nighter? Well, a study from the University of Chicago found that our cells experience something similar, our fat cells, called metabolic grogginess. It means your body is 30% less effective doing its job of removing fat from your bloodstream. The result? The excess fats, they get stored around your liver and belly, increasing your risk for obesity and type 2 diabetes. In fact, one study found that when dieters got 5 or fewer hours of sleep a night, they lost half as much weight as people who slept 8 hours a night, even though both groups ate the same amount of food. And think about it. The longer we're awake, the more opportunities we have to eat. And when you're exhausted, research shows your body is primed to crave fatty, high-calorie foods for energy. So it's not a coincidence that about 1 in 3 people are overweight, and the same number of people, 1 in 3, are sleep-deprived.
1: Intelligence for your life. It's free, you know.
0: Hey, if you want to dig deeper, I built a free sleep score that asks you a few quick questions about your nights and shows you exactly where your sleep might be breaking down. Right now, just go to Tesh.com and see what your number is. Tesh.com.
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1: I've told you before about this trend that top athletes are more than ever before turning to sports psychologists to compete at a high level. They help athletes manage anxiety, stay motivated, and recover from setbacks. And by the way, you can use their strategies too. In a study of 44,000 people, non-athletes who briefly trained in sports psychology techniques like visualization and self-talk, they performed far better than those who did not. So here are some strategies you can put into practice without paying the hourly rate. They come from sports psychology professor Andrew Lane. Number one, don't lock in on just one goal. He recommends layering the goals. So set a dream objective and a minimum baseline you want to reach. That allows you to make adjustments if things start to veer off target. I do this all the time. Professor Lane also recommends focusing on helpful thoughts, not just positive ones. So instead of focusing on winning, think of the steps you're going to take to get to the win. Fall in love with the journey. I do this all the time. And the last piece of sports psychology you can use in your everyday life, control the controllables, meaning do not waste your energy on things you can't control. So if your goal is to work out 3 times a week, you can't control the weather, but you can control how you prepare, like being prepared with online exercise classes for the rainy days.
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1: 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The Chick-fil-A food truck will be on hand to handle your hunger, too. 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

We're in the middle of autumn leaves, right? And for single people, this is time to find a mate, apparently. A study in the journal Health Education took a look at Google keyword searches over a five-year period. Here's what they found. During the fall and winter months, there was a consistent trend in which searches for online dating went way up. This is not a surprise to anthropologist Dr. Helen Fisher, author of the book Why We Love. So she says fall is the best time to find love, and it's been that way since primitive times. Early humans knew that when winter comes, it would be more difficult to find a mate. So we became primed to look for and find that special someone during the fall to nest with and mate with before the winter settled in. As far as modern times, well, Dr. Fisher describes fall as, quote, the back-to-business season, because during summer, people are traveling, having fun. But in fall, most of us are back to our normal routines at work, school, or home. And Dr. Fisher says, as a result, our mindset changes from having fun to focusing on what's important. And for many people, that means finding a mate for the long haul.

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1: Welcome back to Intelligence for Your Life. John Tesh with you. We're hanging out after the show at facebook.com/John Tesh. And parents and grandparents, is it possible to manage your child's meltdown in a public place? The answer from the experts is absolutely yes. So try this power tip from child psychologist Dr. Michelle Borba. She says, when the crying or temper tantrum starts, turn to the kid in question and say, hey, let's do some jumping jacks, no matter where you are. Dr. Borba says, a simple redirect.

0: 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Let me know how it goes for you.
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4: This is J.B. Akers, your delegate in the 55th District in Kanawha County. We know how polarizing politics has become. More than ever, we need common sense leaders in government who focus on what really matters to you and your family. I've built a record on being that kind of person. Whether it's initiatives to protect children or legislation to help local small businesses thrive, I work on what you care about. It's what I care about too. I'm J.B. Akers, and I will be honored to again have your vote in November and work together to make our local government a positive example of something to be proud of. Paid for by J.B. Akers for West Virginia.

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Or better yet, go to Times Square, take a picture of me with a Kodak. Took my life from negative to positive, I just want y'all to know that. And tonight, let's enjoy life.

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1: So you know that argument you had with your spouse, your boss, or even a friend? Do not let it follow you around for days, because research from Oregon State finds that resolving everyday conflicts quickly will reduce the emotional stress they create significantly. The study looked at data from thousands of people who tracked their emotions and daily experiences, and they found that those who resolved their conflicts almost immediately, addressing things head on, had half the emotional stress of those who let issues linger. I know this to be true just in my life. The difference was even more noticeable the next day. People who resolved the stressful situation the day before showed no increase in negative emotions the following day. Those who had not resolved it were still carrying it big time. And people who avoided arguments and just let the issue slide were still carrying the emotional weight of it, even if they never spoke of it again. Now, this matters because emotional stress, even from little things, has been linked to heart disease, gastrointestinal problems, even reduced immune function. And guess who's great at resolving conflicts? Senior citizens. They were much more likely to resolve conflicts than adults under the age of 45. The researchers say life experience makes older adults better at handling stressful situations. Bottom lining this, when you can resolve an argument quickly, do it.

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1: So you've heard us say not to sleep face down because it causes wrinkles. Well, here's another reason. It'll tweak your spine. This is according to chiropractor Dr. Jan Lefkowitz. He says, quote, "It's the worst thing," end quote. Because if you're sleeping on your stomach, that means you're probably turning your head to one side. That can put a lot of strain on your neck and cause misalignment. And having your neck rotated like that for hours at a time can cause severe back and neck pain. Dr. Lefkowitz says, if you're a stomach sleeper, the easiest way to break that habit is to start sleeping on your side. He also suggests sleeping with a full-length body pillow to block yourself from rolling onto your stomach.
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0: 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From our weight loss files, I think you'll find this interesting. If you want to know what's really going on with your weight and your risk for weight-related health issues, experts say forget the scale and instead measure your neck more often, because your stomach can be bigger or smaller depending on when you last ate or went to the bathroom and how much sodium was in last night's dinner. Your neck circumference isn't influenced by those things, so it's a more accurate indicator of everything from heart disease to diabetes. What is a healthy neck size? For gentlemen, anything under 16 and a half inches. I'm right there, 16 and a half. For women, your neck, according to these experts, should be less than 14.2 inches around.
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1: 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Doing that significantly boosts your chances of working out. This is according to the Journal of Consumer Psychology. Why does it work? Cognitive behavioral therapist Michelle Maidenberg says, when you ask yourself that question, you make yourself more aware of your choices, and when we do, we typically make healthier decisions. The same thing applies to asking yourself, are you going to eat more chips right now? And in a recent study, when people questioned themselves about exercise, they were more likely to follow through with a workout.
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to you and your family. I've built a record on being that kind of person. Whether it's initiatives to protect children or legislation to help local small businesses thrive, I work on what you care about. It's what I care about too. I'm J.B. Akers, and I will be honored to again have your vote in November and work together to make our local government a positive example of something to be proud of. Paid for by J.B. Akers for West Virginia.

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0: Steve and Jenny in the morning. 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We are V100.
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0: V100 coming up this morning. We're going to preview V100 Secret Sound number one because the game actually starts tomorrow morning. So we'll preview today at 7:20 this morning, also at 8:20 coming up in the afternoon with Logan Scott at 2:20 and at 4:20. Those are the game times, too, that we'll play starting on Thursday, tomorrow. So hear the sound today. Think about it like, yeah, I think it's that. Or I don't know. And get yourself signed up to play at V100.fm where you can win up to $1,000. That's the way you got to play the game. 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
2: This is J.B. Akers, your delegate in the 55th District in Kanawha County. 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I know what you care about, because they're the same things that my family cares about: jobs, infrastructure, and education. This is J.B. Akers, and I will be honored to again have your vote in November so that together we can work on common sense solutions to whatever challenges we may face. Paid for by J.B. Akers for West Virginia.

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0: with an update from the 580 WCHS Radio Newsroom, I'm Chris Lawrence. The community of Van came together on Tuesday night in Boone County for a public hearing on the proposed closure of Van Elementary and Van Junior Senior High School. The county is proposing closing those schools next year and moving the high schoolers to Scott High School and making the old high school a pre-K-8 school. Now, Boone County School Board officials say the county is under a severe financial strain. That's precipitating the move. Residents speaking, though, worried about the impact it will have on children in that community. The state of West Virginia has reached a $4.4 million settlement with five children who were subjected to deplorable living conditions in Kanawha County in a high-profile case. The children have been adopted by Sissonville couple Jeannie K. Whitefeather and Donald Lance. Those two are now serving prison time for mistreating the children after adopting them. A Clay County man wanted for allegedly stabbing three people last week in Kanawha County has been arrested. Kanawha County authorities have been on the hunt of 42-year-old Kelsey Nicholas since last Wednesday. He was wanted for stabbing two women and a man on Dutch Ridge Road. Nicholas was found hiding in a dumpster in the Clendenin area when he was discovered Tuesday. He fled on foot, but was tracked down using a drone from the Sheriff's Department and then taken into custody. Positive enrollment numbers once again this year for the University of Charleston. UC reported that its enrollment is holding steady at about 3,000 students for the third consecutive year. That enrollment number includes the campuses in Charleston and Beckley, as well as UC's online students. With the check of your news this morning, I'm Chris Lawrence.
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2: 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I'm Daniel Woods. A new edition of the WVSSAC High School Football Playoff Ratings is here, and the Kanawha Valley is well-positioned. George Washington, the number 2 seed in Class Quad A. Herbert Hoover, the number 1 seed in AAA. Sissonville, the number 3 seed in AA. In total, 7 teams in line to make the playoffs this week. 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The West Virginia State football team looks to get back on track this Saturday. It's homecoming in Institute. The Yellow Jackets take on West Liberty. Kickoff Saturday at 1:30. With sports, I'm Daniel Woods.
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4: This is J.B. Akers, your delegate in the 55th District in Kanawha County. We know how polarizing politics has become. More than ever, we need common sense leaders in government who focus on what really matters to you and your family. I've built a record on being that kind of person. Whether it's initiatives to protect children or legislation to help local small businesses thrive, I work on what you care about. It's what I care about, too. I'm J.B. Akers, and I will be honored to again have your vote in November and work together to make our local government a positive example of something to be proud of. Paid for by J.B. Akers for West Virginia.

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2: Charleston weather. Here's your V100 Metro News forecast. Our temperatures top out at 81 degrees today with partly cloudy skies. So we're back into the 80s as the warmth returns. Now, going into tonight, down to 61, the overnight low with partly cloudy skies. Mostly sunny Thursday, 86. Friday, partly to mostly sunny skies to start. But then by the afternoon evening hours, showers and storms start to roll in with a high of 84. And then it's cooler with showers on Saturday. 69 degrees will be the high. I'm V100 Metro News meteorologist Brian Hughes.
3: Why is he talking so fast?
4: I guess meteorologists talk fast.
3: No, not all of them. Just Brian for sure. 51 now. Let me slow it down a little bit. And a lot of fog. Did you notice the fog this morning?
4: I did not notice the fog.
3: And there must not be a lot of fog, even though it sure looked like it to me. By the way, I know not all of you heard this commercial. If you're listening on the online stream or through the app, you may not have heard the Kanawha County Assessor's commercial reminding you that tomorrow is the deadline to get that form in to declare your personal property. Did you finally get yours turned in?
4: Yeah, I did it last week.
3: I wonder if Jackie with a Q, wonder if she got hers turned in, because she said she'd been carrying that thing around in her purse for
4: months.
3: Since July, I guess that is months. I guess you're right. By the way, not only do you need to remember that, but today you need to use up all your previous month's Kroger fuel points.
4: Ugh.
3: What do you mean, ugh?
4: I might have some, actually. I have to
3: check. Well, you need to check. I'm talking about like the month before, not this month, like last month's.
4: Yes.
3: Because they'll expire after today. And you don't want to do that.
4: You don't want to miss out.
3: As one who is accumulating the Kroger fuel points whenever possible, and four times the amount on Friday, I like to use them all up.
4: You're not the only person that loves that.
3: I know. But I'm reminding you all right now. Don't say I didn't tell you tomorrow when you're going like, oh, crap, I forgot to do all that stuff.
4: Yep.
3: All right. How are you this morning?
4: I'm great. How are you?
3: I'm dandy, too. Thank you for asking. Hope all is well with all of you listening. It is 6:06 now, and the fog is out there, and it's

0: D100 615. Hang on, a traffic update from Ms. Murray will be coming up in just a moment. We want to congratulate Riverside High School repeating as grand champion of last night's 79th annual Charleston Gazette Male Kanawha County Majorette and Band Festival. Wow, that's a lot to say. And the grand, I'm sorry, not the grand champion, but the Miss Kanawha Majorette was Macy Rucker, Jr. at Herbert Hoover High School. Congratulations to Macy.
1: Yay, Macy. Woohoo!
0: Good job. All right, listen, we have a traffic update to do. We also have a preview of the V100 Secret Sound number 1 coming up this morning at 7:20 and at 8:20. Why? Well, the game starts tomorrow, and you probably would like to hear it before you have to play tomorrow. I guess you don't have to play before you want to play, because it's the way to win free money on V100. 7:20 and 8:20. 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

0: All right, Jenny, traffic time. What's going on?
1: No accidents to tell you about this morning. You will notice there is a lot of fog out there. So really foggy out towards, well, I pulled up some cameras and took a look. Fraser's Bottom, Winfield, Taze Valley, the St. Albans and Nitro Exchange is on I-64. 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
1: Very good. All right, be careful out there. 617 now.
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3: This is J.B. Akers, your delegate in the 55th District in Kanawha County. We know how polarizing politics has become. 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I've built a record on being that kind of person. 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It's what I care about, too. I'm J.B. Akers, and I will be honored to again have your vote in November and work together to make our local government a positive example of something to be proud of. Paid for by J.B. Akers for West Virginia.

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0: 128 minutes after 6 o'clock. I'm looking right at it, and I just cannot play it for you, but I want to so badly.
1: Just sit on your hands for a little while.
0: It's the V100 Secret Sound number one. Number one is usually where you start, and, well, we're not going to break tradition. But we're not starting until tomorrow, which means today you get to hear it, but not right now.
1: You know, later.
0: Like 7:20 is when we're going to do it. And then at 8:20 is when we're going to do it. Then again at 2:20 in the afternoon and 4:20 this afternoon. Did you write all that down?
1: No, I did not.
0: Somebody please tell me you wrote it down. Write it on your hand. Write it somewhere.
1: Something.
0: Put a note in your phone. Whatever you need to do, remember to listen at 7:20 and 8:20 this morning. Well, you don't have to listen all the time, but we sure would appreciate that. And at 2:20 and 4:20 this afternoon for the big reveal of V100 Secret Sound number one. And then you're thinking like, well, okay, what do I do with that? Well, you file it away because tomorrow we start playing the game. And you know,

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0: Yes, sirree. 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It's 6:30 now on the nose.

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0: B100, just getting up. It's not a cruel summer. It's actually going to feel, well, a little bit warmer than yesterday. How about that? So, I don't know. 81, what do you think? Summertime weather?
1: I think it's patio.
0: Are you ready over there?
1: I think it's patio party weather for the red carpet tonight.
0: At the V100 Working Women's Wednesday Party.
1: Yes.
0: All right. I know you've been late. You know, you're getting lazier with putting the headphones. Maybe lazier is not the word. Putting the headphones on like after the fact. Like you're not like ready to go over there.
1: Well, sometimes I am and sometimes
0: I'm not.
1: What
0: am I going to? I'm going to have to.
1: I don't like to keep my headphones on all the time. I don't.
0: Well, I don't either. I'm just thinking like, oh, she's slipping those things on late. I don't know what's going on. I've noticed that lately.
1: All right.
0: Are you all right?
1: I'm fine.
0: Okay.
1: Fine.
0: You've forgotten your DJ training?
1: No. I've not forgotten my DJ training.
0: All right. Sunny up to 81 for the high today. And what are we right now? 50s?
1: I have no idea.
0: 51, Jenny.
1: 51.
0: And a lot of fog. All right.
1: Did you see fog?
0: I did.
1: Now I'm kidding you, okay?
0: I did. You're the one that missed it. All right, what's coming up on the Steve and Jenny Good News?
1: On Good News Today, a big rally in Spain to support a woman and when skydiving turns into a mission.
0: All right, that'll be at 6:50 on V100. And now, time for a V100 traffic update.
1: Still no accidents to tell you about. We do have a little bit of a change on I-79 at the Little Sandy Bridge Project today. That's going to be near Elkview, so they're going to be switching traffic from the fast lane to the slow lane. They're going to be doing barrier installation. We do have, a lot of fog this morning. Areas like the St. Albans Exchange and Nitro Exchange, I-64 East and West, Fraser's Bottom, Winfield, Taze Valley, and many others. So use a little extra caution in those foggy areas. And that's your V100 traffic update.
0: All right, hang on. The kids doing the Pledge of Allegiance. We've got a fourth grade class from Holden Grade School coming up next on V100.
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0: All righty, Holden Grade School in Logan County. Here's another best of this morning on V100.
3: Hello, I'm Joyce Bryant, introducing my 4th grade class at Holden Central Elementary School.
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1: And here's Jenny.
3: An 87-year-old woman evicted from her apartment where she had lived for 71 years is expected to be able to return home after nearly 10,000 people protested in support of her. Her name is Maria del Carmen Abascal, and she had been removed following a years-long rent dispute after the monthly payment on her apartment in Madrid, Spain, increased to more than her pension. Her lawyer has negotiated an 8-year agreement that'll set her rent at 30% of her income, pending approval once she is feeling better and she'll be able to move back in. Can you imagine 10,000 people protesting for you? I mean, that's pretty cool stuff.
1: I think that's sweet. I'm glad it all worked out. And could you just try to pronounce that name again?
3: I sure can.
1: No, I'm kidding.
3: Maria del Carmen Abascal.
1: Oh, yeah, I know her.
3: Got sure. A little bit more roll on the R on that one. All right, so this is when skydiving turns into a mission. This past Sunday, 3 experienced skydivers initiated a rescue mission after spotting a small plane crash in a Wisconsin cornfield. The group was preparing for their own flight when they saw the plane disappear behind the trees and realized it had gone down with 4 people aboard. They asked their pilot to find a safe place for them to jump near the wreckage, notified emergency crews, and then parachuted into the area and rushed to help the passengers. One of the skydivers is a former paramedic and was able to assist a survivor with a serious head injury until EMS arrived. All 4 people on the plane survived, are expected to be okay, with 3 taken to a hospital. One of the rescuers say that after 3 decades of skydiving, it was the first time he'd ever jumped out of a plane to help somebody in an actual emergency. And it all worked out.
1: Good thing over there.
3: Yeah.
1: All right. There's your good news for this morning on V100. It is 6:52, 8 minutes till 7.
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8: This is J.B. Akers, your delegate in the 55th District in Kanawha County. We know how polarizing politics has become. More than ever, we need common sense leaders in government who focus on what really matters to you and your family. I've built a record on being that kind of person. Whether it's initiatives to protect children or legislation to help local small businesses thrive, I work on what you care about. It's what I care about, too. I'm J.B. Akers, and I will be honored to again have your vote in November and work together to make our local government a positive example of something to be proud of. Paid for by J.B. Akers for West Virginia.

0: Good morning. It's 7:02 on V100. I just thought about those glasses you have on this morning.
1: What about them?
0: Are those your cheater readers?
1: Yes.
0: Okay. Do you remember the character Emily Latella? I believe that was her name on Saturday Night Live.
1: Yes.
0: Okay. You sure?
1: I do. Okay. Vaguely. Yes.
0: They look like Emily Latella glasses.
1: That's fine. I'll be Emily Latella.
0: All right. Well, listen, if you came here looking for news, you're going to get some. Coming up next with Chris Lawrence. If you came here looking for, well, what's the weather going to be like today? Well, I can tell you it's going to be partly cloudy and 81, and it's very foggy this morning, and 51 now. How about the extended outlook? Well, that's where V100 Metro News meteorologist Brian Hughes comes in. Because we're all wondering, at least I am, about Saturday's V100 yard sale and is it going to rain. So we'll get into that in a second. Also, we're going to preview the first V100 secret sound because the game for the free money starts tomorrow. Well, the preview is coming up in this half hour at 7:20.
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0: With an update from the 580 WCHS Radio Newsroom, I'm Chris Lawrence. The Putnam County Commission has approved a resolution concerning data centers. County Commission President Andy Skidmore says that resolution that was approved unanimously would require any data center developer to follow the county's rules and regulations, which are in some cases more stringent than those of the state law governing data centers. Skidmore added that Google, which is planning a big data center in Buffalo, is so far following all of Putnam County's rules and regulations. A $4.4 million settlement for the children who were abused by their adoptive parents in Kanawha County was part of a high-profile criminal case in the county. Jeannie Whitefeather and Donald Lance were convicted on a number of charges in Kanawha County Circuit Court last year after the children that they adopted, two of which were found locked in a shed in the Sissonville community. Each of those children will receive $900,000 that will be placed into a trust. The community of Van in Boone County is not ready to part with its elementary and high schools. Van Elementary and Van Junior Senior High are set to close under the latest proposal from the Boone County Board of Education after this school year. The system making those changes because they're battling a multi-million dollar deficit. Resident Maria Gano, though, said Boone County kids should not be punished for missteps by education officials. That was the sentiment of most who spoke during an emotional hearing last night at the school during the closing plans. And bands from all across Kanawha County played their hearts out last night at Laidley Field. Eight bands, part of the 79th Gazette Mail Kanawha County Majorette and Band Festival in Charleston. The Mountaineer Marching Band performed as a special guest during the event. Top awards to Riverside High School as the Grand Champion Band and Miss Kanawha Majorette to Macy Rucker of Herbert Hoover High School. With an update, I'm Chris Lawrence.
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2: 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I'm Daniel Woods. A new edition of the WVSSAC High School Football Playoff Ratings is here, and the Kanawha Valley is well positioned. George Washington, the number 2 seed in Class Quad A. Herbert Hoover, the number 1 seed in AAA. Sissonville, the number 3 seed in AA. In total, 7 teams in line to make the playoffs this week. 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The West Virginia State football team looks to get back on track this Saturday. It's homecoming in Institute. The Yellow Jackets take on West Liberty. Kickoff Saturday at 1:30. With sports, I'm Daniel Woods.
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7: 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I'm J.B. Akers, and I will be honored to again have your vote in November and work together to make our local government a positive example of something to be proud of. paid for by JB Acres for West Virginia.
8: We'll see sunny skies to start, but then by the afternoon evening hours, showers and storms start to roll in with a high of 84. And then it's cooler with showers on Saturday. 69 degrees will be the high. I'm V100 Metro News meteorologist Brian Hughes.
9: 52 and foggy at 7:08. Have you ever been to a place, maybe it's a city you live in or a city you visited, that just smells really good?
10: I can think of bad smelling cities, but not good.
9: Don't think about that. I have America's best smelling city coming up to tell you about.
10: Okay.
9: That'll be in just a moment. And at 7:20, it's a preview of the first V100 Secret Sound, because the game starts where you can win up to $1,000 tomorrow morning. By the way, the V100 Secret Sound Game is presented by the Steich team at Wealth Enhancement. If you haven't signed up to play, I'll tell you how to do that, too, in just a few minutes.

0: V100, America's best smelling city is Boston, or Boston.
1: Beantown.
0: As they say, where they're there. The analysis scored cities on cleanliness, air quality, green space, garbage disposal satisfaction. Yes, you must have that. As well as the amount of candle stores, bakeries, florists, and places to buy perfume. So Boston wins. Now, I think back to my hometown where we had a Sunbeam Bakery, and we have barbecue has been

0: big where I grew up. So you have those smells going on. And I honestly couldn't think of a better smelling place than my hometown. The bakery's gone now. Not as many people cooking barbecue, so I don't know what it smells like.
1: When the Krispy Kreme hot sign is on in South Charleston, it smells like heaven.
0: South Charleston is like yes. right there with Boston.
1: Ooh, baby.
0: Some cities just smell better than others. Boston wins out of all of them. All right, 7:13, 7 minutes away from revealing the first V100 secret sound that's coming up at 7:20. What's going on with the traffic?
1: Well, we do have an accident. It's going to be in a South Charleston area. Down the corridor, 100 Childress Place, and reportedly the slow lane is closed down. So be careful in those northbound lanes. Again, that's at 100 Childress Place on the corridor. Other than that, we're in pretty good shape. We do have a lot of fog this morning, so be careful through the foggy areas. Make sure you're using those low beam headlights. Watch your safe following distance and, of course, your speed through the fog. And that's your V100 traffic update.
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4: This is J.B. Akers, your delegate in the 55th District in Kanawha County. We know how polarizing politics has become. More than ever, we need common sense leaders in government who focus on what really matters to you and your family. I've built a record on being that kind of person. Whether it's initiatives to protect children or legislation to help local small businesses thrive, I work on what you care about. It's what I care about, too. I'm J.B. Akers, and I will be honored to again have your vote in November and work together to make our local government a positive example of something to be proud of. Paid for by J.B. Akers for West Virginia.

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1: This is J.B. Akers, your delegate in the 55th District in Kanawha County. 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It's what I care about, too. I'm J.B. Akers, and I will be honored to again have your vote in November and work together to make our local government a positive example of something to be proud of. Paid for by J.B. Akers for West Virginia.
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4: 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So, yes, there will be more you can win. So all you got to do is stay right here. 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
1: All right, we're going to play now. 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
2: I hope you all are buckled in. This is a doozy.
1: Here you go. This is what you need to identify when we start playing the game tomorrow morning at 7:20. By the way, the preview will also happen today at 8:20, so you can hear it again. And at 2:20 this afternoon, also at 4:20 in the afternoon with Logan Scott. Those are the game times, too. These are the preview times today, game time tomorrow, or game times tomorrow. Here you go.
0: 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Listen closely.
2: Wow. I hate to say what that kind of sounded like to me.
1: Well, I think everybody knows. That's why we're giggling, because we're juveniles. All right, here you go. Sound only now, just for you. It starts out kind of normal, and then it kind of gets like...
2: It's a little weird.
1: Is that what I think it is? Yeah. It sounds like, you know, somebody...
2: Don't even say it. Don't say it.
1: All right, one more time. All right. Well, I don't even know what it is right now. I'm going to have to know by tomorrow morning, because when we start making, you know, playing the game for the cash, I'll have to be able to say, that's not right. Or you're right and you win. All right, Jenny, anything else we need to tell everybody?
2: No, I think that was enough.
1: All right. Well, if you'd like to hear it again, just so you feel comfortable about guessing tomorrow, another preview at 8:20, 2:20, and 4:20 this afternoon. Remember, the cash jackpot always starts at $500, which is what we'll do tomorrow morning, and increases by $50 every time there's an incorrect guess, and you can win up to $1,000.
2: Woohoo! Now we're talking.
1: If it goes that high. 500, nothing to sneeze at. 1,000, of course, always sounds better. Remember, you have to sign up to play at V100.fm. 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All right, so preview day today, and again, next time is at 8:20, then at 2:20 and 4:20 today in the afternoon, and we start playing tomorrow morning at this time, 7:20 on V100. 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
3: This is J.B. Akers, your delegate in the 55th District in Kanawha County. We know how polarizing politics has become. More than ever, we need common sense leaders in government who focus on what really matters to you and your family. I've built a record on being that kind of person. Whether it's initiatives to protect children or legislation to help local small businesses thrive, I work on what you care about. It's what I care about, too. I'm J.B. Akers, and I will be honored to again have your vote in November and work together to make our local government a positive example of something to be proud of. Paid for by J.B. Akers for West Virginia.

0: Cause I gotta have faith. Ooh, I gotta have faith. Cause I gotta have
1: V100 735. Someone has a question about the V100 secret sound. Let's address that now. Good morning. Just a quick question about the secret sound. Is the very light clicking at the beginning actually part of the sound, or is that just background noise? Let's listen and find out.
2: 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Listen closely.
1: Well, it's part of the sound that I played, so we're going to...
3: I agree with Steve.
1: ...going to say, yes, that's part of the sound. So here it is again. Yeah, because I hear that going on in the background, you know, you hear it again. What's at the beginning? Agree?
3: Agree.
1: Are you really agreeing, or are you
3: No,
1: just...
3: I really agree.
1: Or just going along with me. So, yeah, there you go. Okay, so that was an unofficial preview, but we have a question, and I always like to address them as quickly as possible. So, yes, if you're just hearing that the first time, that's secret sound number one, which I know you're dying to hear again. You will at 8:20 this morning. Also at 2:20 this afternoon on Logan's show, and at 4:20 this afternoon, we're going to start playing tomorrow morning where you can win up to $1,000. 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

0: disabled vehicle. That's going to be in the 11,000 block of Winfield Road, and lots of fog today. Areas like Fraser's Bottom, Winfield, Taze Valley, on the I-64 corridor at St. Albans and Nitro Exchanges, a lot of heavy fog. Also, a bit of a change on the I-79 Little Sandy Bridge project near Elkview. They're going to switch from the fast lane to the slow lane, and we'll be working on barrier installation. And that's your V100 traffic update.
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3: Okay, if you want to call in now and play the game, please do. 304-345-V100. Here's question number one.
0: The Battle of Bunker Hill occurred during what war?
3: All right. Hey, you're first up this morning. The Battle of Bunker Hill occurred during what war?
4: The Revolutionary War.
3: There you go, the American Revolutionary War. Very good. Number two.
0: What symbol shares a key with the number 4 on a standard computer keyboard?
4: The dollar sign.
3: That is correct. Dollar sign. Number three.
0: Who played the role of Larry Sanders on The Larry Sanders Show?
4: Larry Sanders.
3: No, not right. Sorry. Hello. Turn your radio down. Please.
5: Okay.
3: All right. Who played the role of Larry Sanders on The Larry Sanders Show?
5: Gary Shandling?
0: Very noisy where you are.
3: Say that again, okay?
5: Thank you.
3: I think she had it right, but there was
0: she
3: so
0: did.
3: Much noise going
0: oh my
3: on there.
0: Gosh.
3: I just wanted to hear it again. All right.
0: I heard her. She was correct.
3: Please, if I tell you, ask you, request, whatever you want to call it, to turn the radio down, please turn that radio down. Okay. Hi, you're on V100. Who played the role of Larry Sanders on The Larry Sanders Show?
5: I have no idea.
3: Thank you. You know why she doesn't know? Because she turned her radio down.
0: Yes. Oh, my gosh, that's funny.
3: All right, who was it?
4: Gary Shandling.
3: Gary Shandling is correct. Gary Shandling. All right, number 4.
0: If you stop for some cash at an ATM in Antarctica, what kind of currency will be dispensed?
4: U.S. dollars.
0: That is correct.
3: Right you are, because there is no official currency in Antarctica. All right, number 5, you get it right and you win.
0: How many toes does a gorilla have?
4: 5.
3: Not right. Hi, you're on V100. How many toes does a gorilla have?
5: 8.
3: Uh-uh. Hey, you're on V100. How many toes does a gorilla have?
6: I'm going to say 4.
3: 4. It's wrong. Hi, you're on V100. How many toes does a gorilla have?
6: 10.
3: Say it again, please.
6: 10.
3: 10 is right.
7: Yeah!
3: You win. 5 on each foot, everybody.
0: Got it.
3: 5 on each foot.
0: It would be weird if it was like 6 and 4.
3: Mm-hmm.
0: Just weird.
8: I agree with Jenny.
3: Yes, I do too. Who is this?
6: Zach.
3: Hi, Zach. How are you this morning?
6: I'm doing good.
3: All right, cool. You get the Chick-fil-A, courtesy of Chick-fil-A Southridge Center and Chick-fil-A on McCorkle Avenue in South Charleston. Hang on, I'll get you fixed up, bud.
0: Thank you.
6: Thank you.
3: I guess Zach didn't know what to say. It's all right, Zach. You're doing well, buddy. Hang on just a second. You get it. Tomorrow, maybe you'll get it when we play 5 questions again. coming up right here at 7:40 on V100.
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0: V100's Working Women's Wednesday, this Wednesday at the Red Carpet Lounge. 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
1: 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So get up right now.
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0: B100. Okay, here's your option. I can tell you about my 50th high school reunion, or you can play a game called Which is Taller? Which would you rather do?
1: Which is taller?
0: And yesterday she said, you didn't even talk about your high school reunion.
1: That's why I said which is taller. I knew you'd be upset.
0: I'm not upset at all. All right, so which is taller? I discovered this yesterday while writing the five questions. Okay, here you go. Which is taller? Y'all can play along, too, if you're listening, assuming there's somebody listening.
1: I think there is.
0: I hope. Yeah. Which is taller, the Empire State Building or the Golden Gate Bridge?
1: Oh, boy.
0: You've been on in the Empire State Building to the top.
1: Yeah, I've never been to the Golden Gate Bridge. I'm going to say it's the Golden Gate Bridge.
0: You're going to say the Golden Gate Bridge is taller, and that

0: is not right. The Empire State Building, 1,454 feet tall, for about 40 years, the tallest building in the country. The Golden Gate Bridge main towers, just 746 feet above the water. It looks enormous.
1: I thought we were adding the water into the height.
0: Why would you add the water into it?
1: Because it's total height.
0: No,
1: I mean, it has
0: we're
1: to
0: talking
1: have...
0: about from where the like the water, ground, whatever, to the bridge. How high is don't argue with this, okay?
1: I'm just saying they had to drill and do pilings see?
0: They did it with the Empire State Building, but we're not counting that, okay? They didn't just put
1: So we're talking water level to the top.
0: Oh, Lord have mercy.
1: I just want to be clear as mud.
0: Yeah, okay. We're talking about from where you could be in the water to the bridge, okay? Water to the bridge or ground to the top of the Empire State Building.
1: Okay.
0: Because both have stuff drilled into the ground to hold them down. They just didn't put that building out there, like just set it down with a crane and go, okay, I hope
1: you mean like Dollar Generals? That's what it looks like. They drop them out of the sky into the most random, weird places.
0: I hope this Empire State Building doesn't fall over. I hope it'll stay standing straight up. Yes, it's the Empire State Building. All right, here you go. You want another one?
1: Sure.
0: Which is taller? The Leaning Tower of Pisa or the United States Capitol?
1: The United States Capitol.
0: All right, United States Capitol is correct. Want to know the difference?
1: Yeah.
0: Well, the exact height of the Leaning Tower of Pisa really is it's unknown because
1: it leans.
0: Because it leans, right. It depends on which side you measure it on.
1: I guess.
0: Either way, the U.S. Capitol is still higher.
1: Let's just say the tallest point of the Leaning Tower.
0: Mm-hmm, mm-hmm. So the building was designed to be 185 feet tall, but then, of course, it started to lean a little. And the Capitol, 288 on the footage. All right, want another one?
1: One more.
0: Okay. Which is taller, the Eiffel Tower or the Washington Monument? Ooh, I know.
1: The Eiffel Tower.
0: Someone's agreeing with you on the bridge. She agrees with you on the bridge and the Leaning Tower of Pisa when it was upright. Okay, she's behind now. Byron said he agreed with you on the bridge. Byron, tough, wrong. And Jenny, tough, wrong.
1: Okay. Still love you, Byron. Thanks for your support.
0: All right, did you say Eiffel Tower?
1: I did.
0: Or Washington Monument? Okay, the Eiffel Tower, yes, is correct. It is taller. 1,083 feet tall, almost double the height of the Washington Monument at 554 feet, 7 inches. Want another one?
1: Oh, yeah, why not?
0: Okay, here you go.
1: We do this all morning.
0: No, we can't because I only have two more.
1: Okay.
0: Which is taller, Lincoln's head in the Lincoln Memorial or Lincoln's head on Mount Rushmore?
1: Oh, that's easy. Lincoln's head on Mount Rushmore.
0: There you go. All right, Lincoln's head in the Lincoln Memorial is 3 feet, 7 inches tall. It's impressive, about the size of a melon. And the size of Lincoln's likeness on Mount Rushmore, 60 feet tall.
1: Yeah, that was easy.
0: Rather large.
1: That was easy.
0: All right, well, then, Miss Hotshot, you want one more?
1: Yeah.
0: Okay,
1: yeah,
0: here you
1: yeah,
0: go.
1: Yeah.
0: All right, which is taller, the White House or Buckingham Palace? The White House or Buckingham Palace?
1: Buckingham Palace.
0: Buckingham Palace is her answer, and Buckingham Palace is correct.
2: Yeah,
1: the White House really isn't that big.
0: Oh, hold on, though.
1: But it's going to be bigger, at least wider.
0: Why you're talking about the additions to?
1: I am.
0: Okay, yes. Yeah, they're remodeling some at the mm-hmm. White House and adding on. And some people do that.
1: Because we want to dance.
0: Some people do that with their houses sometimes. All right, well, guess what? The Buckingham Palace whole thing is only 9 feet taller than the White House. 79 versus 70. There you go.
1: I think it's wider, too, for sure.
0: Oh, Lord. That's not the question, which is wider.
1: What's wider? Can we do what's wider tomorrow, please?
0: Maybe. Okay. But.

0: And you folks with your Golden Gate Bridge trying to win, or you know, trying to be to make Jenny right, it's the water level changes, so how did they get the measurements? That's what someone's asking me now. I don't know. I wasn't there. I don't know.
1: I do have a really cool picture of my mom at the Golden Gate Bridge.
0: Really?
1: She weighs about, I don't know, 90 pounds, and she's wearing a full leopard's bodysuit with cat eye glasses. in the early 60s.
0: And so that was just her look that day?
1: That was her look that day. She was sporting it,
0: wow,
1: baby.
0: Wow, impressive. All right, so I'll send you a picture when I do my Pacific Coast Highway drive when I'm in the Golden Gate Bridge, San Francisco area. How about that?
1: Okay.
0: All right, which I don't know will be sometime soon. I'm thinking about it. That should be next, maybe. All right, there you go. That's Which Is Taller this morning. I don't know if this will be a regular feature, but hey, it was fun this morning. In the next half hour, and I could have told you all about my 50th high school reunion, but
1: I didn't choose that.
0: That was probably more fun. All right, but I did have a good time. All right, coming up in the next half hour after the news, Jenny's Random Stuff. And yes, we are going to preview V100 Secret Sound number one for you because the game starts tomorrow. We can win up to $1,000 in

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4: 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Akers, your delegate in the 55th District in Kanawha County. 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I know what you care about because they're the same things that my family cares about: jobs, infrastructure, and education. This is J.B. Akers, and I will be honored to again have your vote in November so that together we can work on common sense solutions to whatever challenges we may face. Paid for by J.B. Akers for West Virginia.

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2: 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We're proud to live here too. Steve and Jenny in the morning. It's another V100 news update.
3: With an update from the 580 WCHS Radio Newsroom, I'm Chris Lawrence. The community of Van came together on Tuesday night in Boone County for a public hearing on the proposed closure of Van Elementary and Van Junior Senior High School. The county is proposing closing those schools next year and moving the high schoolers to Scott High School and making the old high school a pre-K-8 school. Now, Boone County School Board officials say the county is under a severe financial strain. That's precipitating the move. Residents speaking, though, worried about the impact it will have on children in that community. The state of West Virginia has reached a $4.4 million settlement with five children who were subjected to deplorable living conditions in Kanawha County in a high-profile case. The children have been adopted by Sissonville couple Jeannie K. Whitefeather and Donald Lance. Those two are now serving prison time for mistreating the children after adopting them. A Clay County man wanted for allegedly stabbing three people last week in Kanawha County has been arrested. Kanawha County authorities have been on the hunt of 42-year-old Kelsey Nicholas since last Wednesday. He was wanted for stabbing two women and a man on Dutch Ridge Road. Nicholas was found hiding in a dumpster in the Clendenin area when he was discovered Tuesday. He fled on foot, but was tracked down using a drone from the Sheriff's Department and then taken into custody. Positive enrollment numbers once again this year for the University of Charleston. UC reported that its enrollment is holding steady at about 3,000 students for the third consecutive year. That enrollment number includes the campuses in Charleston and Beckley, as well as UC's online students. With a check of your news this morning, I'm Chris Lawrence.

0: Get ready, Charleston. You asked for a TSO show this Christmas, and you're going to get it. Thursday, December 3rd, V100 welcomes Trans-Siberian Orchestra to the Charleston Coliseum. 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
5: weather. Here's your V100 Metro News forecast. Our temperatures top out at 81 degrees today with partly cloudy skies. So we're back into the 80s as the warmth returns. Now, going into tonight, down to 61, the overnight low with partly cloudy skies. Mostly sunny Thursday, 86. Friday, partly to mostly sunny skies to start. But then by the afternoon evening hours, showers and storms start to roll in with a high of 84. And then it's cooler with showers on Saturday. 69 degrees will be the high. I'm V100 Metro News meteorologist Brian Hughes.
6: And the temperature now with fog is 52 at V100. Here's what's coming up on Jenny's Random Stuff.
7: Well, there's a new use now for coffee grounds, and I've got some fun facts for Chewing Gum Day, which is today.
6: Very good. And we're going to preview V100 Secret Sound number one coming up at 8:20 this morning, because the game, the free money game, where you can win up to $1,000, starts tomorrow.

0: 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It is coming up right after this V100 traffic update.
1: We're in great shape. We are accident-free at the moment. We do have some congestion. I-64 East as you're hitting that Eugene A. Carter Fort Hill Bridge. And the sun is coming up, so it's very bright through that area. Make sure you've got some sunglasses handy. Also, a lot of foggy areas on this Wednesday morning commute. And that's your V100 traffic update.
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1: A firefighter from Florida just set a Guinness World Record for being the world's shortest

0: building insulation. Researchers were able to convert used coffee grounds into a material that insulates just as well as commercial foam products.
1: Does it smell like coffee, I wonder?
0: If it smells like coffee, I'd be all in. Men-only Pilates classes are growing in popularity, but instructors are saying a lot of men think Pilates will be easy, and they are getting humbled very quickly.
1: I bet so.
0: A Michael Jordan jersey from Game 3 in the 1998 NBA Finals has sold for $12.26 million. Charlie Sheen is coming back to TV. It's a comedy series called Happy Jack for AMC. He'll be joined by his dad, Martin, and they'll play father and son. What's new? A new Twinkies flavor is set to debut. It'll be Snickerdoodle Twinkies hitting stores sometime in October.
1: Ooh, that's dangerous.
0: It is dangerous. Four unique Rolex Daytonas have sold for close to $50 million. It was an auction in London. The Summer Watch brought the highest price at $13 million. The proceeds from the sale will benefit the Federer Foundation and Rewild. The Federer Foundation supports early learning for children in Southern Africa and Switzerland. And Rewild works to protect and restore wild ecosystems around the world. Today is Chewing Gum Day. People have been chewing gum for thousands of years. Archaeologists have found pieces of ancient birch tar with human tooth marks at around 9,000 years old. Some of the earliest chewing gum was made from tree sap. Chicle, which comes from sapodilla trees in Mexico and Central America, was once a major ingredient in chewing gum. Thomas Adams originally tried to use chicle to make rubber. When that didn't work, he used it to make chewing gum, and instead he created a very successful new product. Besides it being National Chewing Gum Today, it's also World Pole Dancing Day. You're on your own on that. I am out. I don't want to go to the ER today. And that is all.
1: 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That's about 5 minutes from right now.
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3: This is J.B. Akers, your delegate in the 55th District in Kanawha County. We know how polarizing politics has become. 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I've built a record on being that kind of person. Whether it's initiatives to protect children or legislation to help local small businesses thrive, I work on what you care about. It's what I care about, too. I'm J.B. Akers, and I will be honored to again have your vote in November and work together to make our local government a positive example of something to be proud of. Paid for by J.B. Akers for West Virginia.

0: West Virginia.
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1: 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Here you go, everybody. Tell everybody to shh. Wherever you are, if your people are around making noise, tell them to hush, because you need to hear what's going on here to win this money. Here you go.
0: Here's V100 Secret Sound number one. Listen closely.
1: Yeah, that's a lot.
2: It makes me laugh. I'm sorry.
1: Me too. I cannot wait to hear the guesses that start tomorrow morning at 7:20. Yeah, I know. You want to hear it again, right?
2: Yes.
1: So do I. I love this. I have no idea what it is, by the way. I'll have to know by tomorrow morning so I can tell you if you're right or wrong. Here we go. It's a lot going on. I don't know what it is. Yeah, maybe it's more than one thing going on. I don't know, but I know I can't wait to find out. Here we go. That enough?
2: Yes.
1: That probably isn't. All right, but that's it for right now. However, if you

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1: Absolutely.
0: I would think so. 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
1: 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I'm J.B. 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
3: 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J-J-J-J-J-R.

0: Do you sound like this? That's a lot going on. You know, I thought it sounded like maybe somebody in bed or walking on a creaky board. I'm not saying those aren't right. I'm just saying that's, what hit me first was that. And then that, and then something added to it right there, which I don't know.
1: I don't want to know.
0: I do know now what it is. I was just told what it is, and so this will be fun. It's going to be fun. All right, it all gets going tomorrow morning on V100 at 7:20. However, if you want to be, listen to it again and get it previewed for you, Logan Scott this afternoon at 2:20 and 4:20. 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

V100. Well, Justin says, Secret Sound, I want to know how and when y'all recorded me getting out of bed in the morning. That's the sound of my knees. I don't know, Justin.

0: 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We set the standard in pest control online at standardwv.com on V100.
1: Steve and Jenny in the morning. 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
2: Adam Harris is going to join us next on V100. He's with Mountain Stage, and we'll be talking about this Sunday show and giving away some tickets.
3: If you're

0: That's your delicious coffee I smell.
1: Yeah.
2: It must be.
1: It
2: must
1: be. It's not mine.
2: Don't tell anybody. It's dry coffee. It won't spill.
0: No, no, no. It's not that. The smell of it is just beautiful.
2: My wife got a deal on what I believe to be is like some French vanilla or
0: something.
2: Yeah,
0: it's got a great aroma.
1: It smells delicious.
2: Well, thank you.
0: It does.
2: Thank you.
0: Right.
2: Good morning, everyone.
0: Come over there and get it, but I'm a little too far away. All right, so Sunday, Mountain Stage at the Culture Center Theater here in Charleston. Who's going to be there?
2: Yeah, Mountain Stage is going to be at the Culture Center that's right there on the state capitol grounds. Not a bad seat in the house. Free parking all day on Sunday, and it's general admission, so if you want to get there early and get in the front row, you're welcome to do that. And this Sunday, you're going to want to be there because we're welcoming back Martin Sexton, who is kind of a journeyman singer-songwriter, man. This guy's been doing it by himself in large part for over 30 years now, and kind of got famous for selling records out of the back of his trunk up in the Northeast, and a record label finally took attention to that, and they signed him up. But he's back on the independent scene now, and he sometimes travels with a band, but the best way to see Martin Sexton is by himself, acoustic guitar. He's got this amazing vocal range, so he can go very low and very high. And he's like a gymnastic singer. And I just love it when Martin comes around. It's been many years, over 10 years, since he's been on Mountain Stage. So I'm looking forward to that.
0: Does Martin still sell out of his trunk out in the parking lot after the show?
2: He's probably at the point he doesn't even need to carry CDs with him. He just sends you to the website, right?
0: All right. Sounds like Wheeler Bob.
2: Kind of. Yeah, very much. I mean, a lot of careers start out that way, I would say. Yeah. Get your CDs here.
0: What else?
2: Willie Carlisle is a singer from Kansas, and a lot of people are finding out about him because this newest record that's coming out is produced by one and only Tyler Childers, who I know you've heard of.
0: Oh, yeah.
2: And he's a big fan of Willie Carlisle and stepped up into the producer role on this album, and a lot of Tyler's band can be heard on the record, too. I'm not sure if any of them are coming with him. I know he's bringing some folks to play on Mountain Stage this Sunday. Willie Carlisle is really exciting. And I want to mention one more band because they've played here in Charleston a couple times. I believe this band has done the Clay Center, their soundcheck series. I'm pretty sure they've done a Live on the Levee as well. And I know they had a jam-packed crowd at the Folklore Music Exchange for their concert there. This band out of Kentucky called Magnolia Boulevard. And they're kind of a modern rock and soul band, rock and roll band, with amazing vocalists that I know everybody's going to love. So if you haven't seen Magnolia Boulevard, chances are one of your music-loving friends has, and they're going to give them a good endorsement for sure. So they're going to be on Mountain Stage for the first time this Sunday. Plenty of tickets are available, mountainstage.org, and I'm encouraging people to become a part of the fringes of society that still support live music. Human-generated performances made by real fingers on real strings right there in front of your eyes. It's unlike anything else, and I've been encouraging our audience, too, to go into work Monday morning and feel so self-important because they did something that none of their coworkers did, and that was be a part of a magical collective experience that is live music.
0: Wow.
2: You're welcome.
0: What a statement.
2: Thank you. Visit my website. No, just kidding.
0: All right. That's this Sunday at the Culture Center Theater. Showtime is
2: 7 o'clock.
0: 7 o'clock, yeah.
2: 6:30 to worse.
0: 5:30 is when you can start picking these tickets up.
2: As early as 5, actually.
0: Oh,
2: yeah.
0: As early as 5.
2: And I should mention, some of you might have read in the newspaper, but the Culture Center's blowing air a little cool. So if you're coming to Mountain Stage, pack an extra layer. I'm serious. Because you don't want to be distracted by the frigid air. It's not frigid, but it's chilly.
0: Sounds like sitting in Jenny's office.
2: It's kind of like being in an airplane, you know? It's like you don't really get much control over the temperature. But I'd rather be cold than hot, personally.
0: This is true.
2: Just bring an extra layer and bundle up so that you can enjoy the show without your hands freezing.
0: All right, Jenny, what's our keyword going to be? Like cold?
1: No, our keyword this week is going to be mountain.
2: Okay.
0: Really?
1: Yeah, really.
0: That's all you could come up with? All right, mountain. Mountain.
1: It's easy to remember.
0: Well, yeah. It is for
1: sure. Most people know how to spell it, I hope.
0: I don't know. Well, I guess we'll find out. All right, if you'd like to see this Sunday's show free, that's two tickets you'll win to Mountain Stage at the Culture Center Theater. Text the keyword mountain or mountain, spelled the same, just sometimes pronounced differently. Text it by 9 o'clock this morning. It's 8:44 now. That means you have 16 big minutes to send your text message to 304-345-8100. But wait, hold off. Think about it for a second.
2: Make sure you can go.
0: Can I go? Or am I going to tell Steve if he picks me, oh, shoot, I forgot I'm doing something else. Don't be that person.
2: This is our last mountain stage in Charleston for a little

0: Wow. So we head to Boone, North Carolina, and Manassas, Virginia later this month, and then we're in Huntington in October. In November, rather.
1: Boone, North Carolina, my home state.
0: There you go.
1: I've spent time in Boone. Where are you going to be playing there?
0: Well, we're going to pass by the Steve Bishop statue. And
1: you know, I was
0: Appalachian
1: there,
0: State
1: there
0: University.
1: This weekend to dust that thing off. I wondered if you were playing at Appalachian State.
0: Yeah.
1: All right.
0: Looking forward to it. And I thought it was our first time in Boone, but no, of course, I looked back in the records. Mountain Stage went there in 1996.
1: I had a feeling you might have. All right, text the keyword mountain. Well, people are doing that, so that's a good thing.
0: Let's
1: all
0: go.
1: Right. Well, as long as they tell me they can go when I pick them.
0: The fringes of society are responding.
1: I'm going to be a happy guy. All right, you have till 9, 304-345-8100. The keyword is mountain if you'd like to go to Mountain Stage this Sunday. Thank you, buddy.
0: Hey, thank you, guys. Thanks, Jim.
1: All right, we'll see you next time, whenever that is. It's Adam Harris, executive producer of Mountain Stage, 845 now.

0: Mountain if you'd like to go to Mountain Stage this Sunday. Thank you, buddy.
1: Hey, thank you, guys. Thanks, Jim.
0: All right, we'll see you next time, whenever that is. It's Adam Harris, the executive producer of Mountain Stage, 8:45 now.
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3: This is J.B. Akers, your delegate in the 55th District in Kanawha County. We know how polarizing politics has become. More than ever, we need common sense leaders in government who focus on what really matters to you and your family. I've built a record on being that kind of person. Whether it's initiatives to protect children or legislation to help local small businesses thrive, I work on what you care about. It's what I care about, too. I'm J.B. Akers, and I will be honored to again have your vote in November and work together to make our local government a positive example of something to be proud of. 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Akers for West Virginia.
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0: V100. All right, almost time for us to split this little party up and go our separate ways. However, before you go, or before we go, Jenny's going to give you a little preview of this afternoon's V100 Working Women's Wednesday Party at the Old Rouge Carpe.
1: Actually, I'm excited about this because the weather's going to be perfect for a patio party out back. So that's the plan. Patio party out back. I hope it's not the last of the season, but it could be. So make sure you come. We will have games and prizes, great music with DJ Matt Murphy, food and drink specials, and just a nice little two-hour window to relax and unwind with V100's Working Women's Wednesday tonight at the red carpet.
0: Surely it's not your last time to be outside.
1: I hope not.
0: I don't, wouldn't think so.
1: I mean, you know how the weather changes and is a bit erratic sometimes.
0: I don't know. I don't think it's quite ready to go.
1: It rained last week. That wasn't much fun.
0: Yeah, I don't know. All right. Well, anything else? Oh, you did want to mention a happy birthday, right?
1: I did.
0: Okay.
2: Happy birthday.
0: All right, well.
1: My friend.
0: Take it away.
1: My friend and Zumba class friend, Kim Hammond, is having a birthday today. So I know she listens. I want to wish her happy birthday.
0: Really?
1: Yeah.
0: Happy birthday, Kim.
1: And many more.
0: Yes, let's hope. All right. Anything else?
1: There was an accident. They might still be there. So heads up at Delaware Avenue and Lee Street West.
0: Seems like that should have been top priority.
1: No, it's happened a while ago.
0: All right. Well, listen, if you texted the keyword mountain to 304-345-V100, I'll be in touch to give you a pair of tickets to see, well, not everybody, but two people.
1: Two people, yes.
0: Two people will get a message that says, hey, you won. Confirm you can go. Because I know y'all are thinking like, why does he keep saying that? Because I'm telling you, more often than I'd like it to happen, someone goes, oh, I can't go now.
1: Right. Thanks for the tickets, but I can't go.
0: Yeah. So,
1: we're talking about at least $60 worth
0: of
1: tickets.
0: Well, I mean, I just give them to somebody else, but it just takes me a little more time.
1: Exactly.
0: You know, I'm trying my best in my older age, not old though, to have less work, okay? Everything is less work for me now.
1: I got you.
0: Well, that's the goal. All right, if you missed the V100 Secret Sound Preview this morning, we did it twice. Where were you? Logan has it this afternoon at 2:20 and 4:20, and we start playing a game for the cash jackpot, which will start at $500 tomorrow morning at 7:20. Be sure you're signed up to play if you want a chance to win.
1: And where do you do that, Steve?
0: Well, you do it at V100.fm, Jenny. I thought you'd never ask.
1: I just wanted to make sure people knew where to go.
0: The V100 Secret Sound Game presented by the Steich team at Wealth Enhancement. So thanks to them, this is all possible. All right, we'll see y'all tomorrow morning together. I'll be sticking around for the V100 9 a.m. commercial-free all-music hour after this.
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If you're hard at work now, once you get off, before you head home, head to the red carpet with Jenny and DJ Matt for today's V100 Working Women's Wednesday party. 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I was a-

0: 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Today is preview day for our V100 Secret Sound Game. 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
5: 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Akers, your delegate in the 55th District in Kanawha County. 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I'm J.B. 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

o'clock at P100, the home of Steve and Jenny in the morning. Hi, it's Jenny. 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

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Here's Roxette with Listen to Your Heart. 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The V100 Secret Sound Game on V100. We revealed Secret Sound number one earlier today. You'll get another chance or two to hear it with Logan this afternoon. We'll start playing the game tomorrow, so make sure you're signed up to play at V100.fm.

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Hi, it's Jenny Murray. Well, if you are an adult, maybe you've had house guests that wouldn't leave, or maybe you've got adult children that wouldn't leave, this is something you can totally relate to. A couple in Italy has resorted to legal help to get rid

0: 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Come on, man.
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4: This is J.B. Akers, your delegate in the 55th District in Kanawha County. 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
4: 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Sunny and warmer today, high of 81. Sunny and hot tomorrow, 85. And partly cloudy and hot Friday with a high of 85. Now we're kicking off another long set of more music and better variety.

variety. There's Kelly Clarkson, a coach on The Voice. Sitting right next to her, Mr. Handsome, Riley Green. And now people are saying, you know what? He's single. She's single. They should probably date. I think that's really up to them.

0: 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That's Katy Perry. I'm excited. 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
4: This is J.B. Akers, your delegate in the 55th District in Kanawha County. We know how polarizing politics has become. More than ever, we need common sense leaders in government who focus on what really matters to you and your family. I've built a record on being that kind of person. Whether it's initiatives to protect children or legislation to help local small businesses thrive, I work on what you care about. It's what I care about too. I'm J.B. Akers, and I will be honored to again have your vote in November and work together to make our local government a positive example of something to be proud of. Paid for by J.B. Akers for West Virginia.

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100 more music and better variety. Wake up with Steve and yours truly. We'll play the five questions game right around 7:40. That's always fun and so totally unfair. I think that's why I love it.

0: reminds me of Friday nights when I was a kid. We would roller skate to that song at the roller skating rink, because every Friday night I would go to the roller skating rink with my friend Marianne and her brothers or sisters or my sisters. We'd all pile into the back of her mom's Rambler. I remember it was brown and probably a death trap, but we made it to the roller skating rink and back. No problem.
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3: This is J.B. Akers, your delegate in the 55th District in Kanawha County. We know how polarizing politics has become. More than ever, we need common sense leaders in government who focus on what really matters to you and your family. I've built a record on being that kind of person. Whether it's initiatives to protect children or legislation to help local small businesses thrive, I work on what you care about. It's what I care about, too. I'm J.B. Akers, and I will be honored to again have your vote in November and work together to make our local government a positive example of something to be proud of. Paid for by J.B. Akers for West Virginia.
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1: 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Sunny and warmer today. We'll have a high of 81. Tomorrow, sunny and hot, high 85. And then Friday, partly cloudy and hot again with a high of 85. Now we're kicking off another long set of more music and better variety.

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music and better variety. That, of course, is Tina Turner. Angela Bassett, the actress, is discussing her role as Tina in What's Love Got to Do with It. She reflects on the limited opportunities for women of color in Hollywood during that time of her career. She says there were not many roles for her at all. She does recall the pressure of choosing her next role after the success of What's Love Got to Do

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1: 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And we'll see you there with V100.

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1: This is J.B. Akers, your delegate in the 55th District in Kanawha County. We know how polarizing politics has become. More than ever, we need common sense leaders in government who focus on what really matters to you and your family. I've built a record on being that kind of person. Whether it's initiatives to protect children or legislation to help local small businesses thrive, I work on what you care about. It's what I care about, too. I'm J.B. Akers, and I will be honored to again have your vote in November and work together to make our local government a positive example of something to be proud of. Paid for by J.B. Akers for West Virginia.
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Sunny and warmer today, high 81. Tomorrow, sunny and hot, high 85. And a partly cloudy Friday, still pretty warm with a high of 85. 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

0: Before the group chats, before selfies, and way before TikTok, there was the 90s. Boys to Men had us slow dancing, and Destiny's Child taught us to pay our own bills, and we haven't been the same since. 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
1: This is J.B. Akers, your delegate in the 55th District in Kanawha County. We know how polarizing politics has become. More than ever, we need common sense leaders in government who focus on what really matters to you and your family. I've built a record on being that kind of person. Whether it's initiatives to protect children or legislation to help local small businesses thrive, I work on what you care about. It's what I care about, too. I'm J.B. Akers, and I will be honored to again have your vote in November and work together to make our local government a positive example of something to be proud of. Paid for by J.B. Akers for West Virginia.
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Time flies when you're having fun, right? Hi, it's Jenny. Keep it here for more music and better variety. Songs on the way from The Weeknd and Whitney Houston. Now let's get back to it with Olivia Dean on B100.

B100 More Music and Better Variety. I love this song by Whitney Houston. It starts slow and then it kind of kicks up a few notches. My favorite part about this song is when she says Shazam at the end. Really, she does. Listen for it.

0: 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Stand by for information about the V100 yard sale. And the weather on Saturday, it's a little bit concerning. So if you have a space, you've rented a space, make sure you listen to our morning show. If we do need to postpone the sale, we will definitely let you know. But you can probably still get a space if you want. And we do have a backup date in case it does rain. So stand by for that. If you've not checked out our new app on V100, know that it is still free. And we have added some really cool new things. You can actually text us from the app. You can rate the music we play. 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
2: This is J.B. Akers, your delegate in the 55th District in Kanawha County. We know how polarizing politics has become. More than ever, we need common sense leaders in government who focus on what really matters to you and your family. I've built a record on being that kind of person. Whether it's initiatives to protect children or legislation to help local small businesses thrive, I work on what you care about. It's what I care about, too. I'm J.B. Akers, and I will be honored to again have your vote in November and work together to make our local government a positive example of something to be proud of. Paid for by J.B. Akers for West Virginia.

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Pretty today, sunny, warmer, high of 81. Tomorrow, sunny and almost hot with a high of 85. And then Friday, partly cloudy and hot again with a high of 85. Now we're kicking off another long set of more music and

0: Are you feeling me? 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
1: 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Sabrina Carpenter. Actually, this would be the perfect time of day for a real espresso. But here's Espresso the song on V100.

C100 More Music and Better Variety. There's Taylor Swift, whose former home in Beverly Hills is on the market for about $8 million. She wrote her album 1989 while she lived there.

V100 more music and better variety, the home of the V100 Secret Sound Game. We revealed Secret Sound number one earlier today. And let me just say, I think it's a good one. I have absolutely no idea what it is, but it actually made me giggle a little bit when I heard it. And you're going to get another chance or two to hear Secret Sound number one with Logan Scott later this afternoon. So make sure you're here with Logan and make sure you're signed up to play the game that could put up to $1,000 in your pocket. Make sure you sign up and you're ready to go. Tomorrow, when we start playing, just head to v100.fm. There's a little form to fill out, and you'll be set and

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0: 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Gossip Girl. With Logan Scott.
1: 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We are going back to the year 2009 for this one. The Climb is a song recorded by American singer Miley Cyrus for the 2009 film Hannah Montana, the movie. Today's 2 o'clock 2K Song of the Day, Miley and The Climb on V100.

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0: business owners. My wife, Mary Claire, and I have spent our whole lives working and raising our kids in West Virginia. I know what you care about because they're the same things that my family cares about: jobs, infrastructure, and education. This is J.B. Akers, and I will be honored to again have your vote in November so that together we can work on common sense solutions to whatever challenges we may face. Paid for by J.B. Akers for West Virginia.
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1: Charleston weather. 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Mostly sunny this afternoon, high of 83. Tonight, partly cloudy, low 61. Tomorrow, mostly sunny, high 87. 79 right now in Hurricane, 78 here at the V100 studios downtown Charleston. 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

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So, new Twinkies flavor is set to debut. Snickerdoodle Twinkies will hit store shelves in October. They pair their familiar soft sponge cake with a Snickerdoodle cookie-inspired filling. Each box contains 8 individually wrapped cakes. I'll have to try these. I just had my first Twinkie maybe like 3 months ago. Didn't know I liked them. They're good. Here's Sugar Ray. It's V100.

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1: This is J.B. Akers, your delegate in the 55th District in Kanawha County. We know how polarizing politics has become. More than ever, we need common sense leaders in government who focus on what really matters to you and your family. I've built a record on being that kind of person. Whether it's initiatives to protect children or legislation to help local small businesses thrive, I work on what you care about. It's what I care about, too. I'm J.B. Akers, and I will be honored to again have your vote in November and work together to make our local government a positive example of something to be proud of. Paid for by J.B. Akers for West Virginia.

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302, you're home for Steve and Jenny in the morning. I am Logan Scott. Music's on the way this hour from Brian Adams and Adele. This is the V100 Afternoon Drive Home Show, powered by Better Homes and Gardens Real Estate Central. 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

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Some new iPhone 18s are changing colors. New buyers are reporting discoloration around the rear cameras of that $1,200 iPhone 18 Pro. The burgundy and black models are the ones affected. One owner said the area around the camera lenses looked lighter and pinkish even after cleaning the phone. Have you seen this yet? Text in 304-345-8100. Here's Tame Impala and Jenny on V100.

0: 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It's your boy Logan Scott. Thanks so much for hanging out with me on this Wednesday. You know what that means, Wednesdays, right? Well, V100 Twerking Women's Wednesday is back. The Red Carpet Lounge 5 to 7 with Ginny and DJ Matt. 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So get there after work with V100.
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Today is National Chewing Gum Day, 31 days from Halloween, 57 from Thanksgiving, 86 till Easter. Here's Benson Boone on V100.

0: 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Jenny Murray in studio. And you know, you said this as soon as you walked in the door. We're talking about V100's Working Women's Wednesday. It's beautiful outside.
1: It is. The dashboard said 75 degrees.
0: Ooh, beautiful.
1: Oh, it's perfect. So yeah, we'll be out on the back patio enjoying this great weather. We also have music. DJ Matt Murphy always has some great songs for us. And listen to these prizes tonight. Two tickets to Jersey Boys at the Clay Center coming October the 12th, which is a Monday. And I got a couple pair of tickets to October West, that big party this Saturday over on the West Side. So, and there's more, and we'll have games and drink specials, and it just will be fun. A fun little 2-hour window to relax and enjoy.

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1: Yeah, so grab your squad, get to the Red Carpet Lounge, V100's Working Women's Wednesday, 5 to 7 tonight. Jenny, thank you.
0: Nope, thank you.
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3: This is J.B. Akers, your delegate in the 55th District in Kanawha County. 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
1: This is J.B. Akers, your delegate in the 55th District in Kanawha County. We know how polarizing politics has become. More than ever, we need common sense leaders in government who focus on what really matters to you and your family. I've built a record on being that kind of person. Whether it's initiatives to protect children or legislation to help local small businesses thrive, I work on what you care about. It's what I care about, too. I'm J.B. Akers, and I will be honored to again have your vote in November and work together to make our local government a positive example of something to be proud of. Paid for by J.B. Akers for West Virginia.
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4 o'clock, you're home for Steve and Jenny in the morning. I'm Logan Scott. Music's on the way this hour from Big Mountain, Ariana Grande, and more. 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

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I feel like we have a very busy hour. I mean, I know we do. Coming up at 4:20, V100 Now Trending Report. Also, we will preview V100 Secret Sound number one for the final time today. Okay? Game starts tomorrow. You can sign up to play for the cash now, V100.fm. I also have October West tickets to give away this hour. Lots and lots to take care of this hour, but it's a Wednesday. We're looking forward to it. Let's get you through this last hour of the workday as well. Phil Collins now on V100.

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So Ella Langley's Choosing Texas has extended its run at number one on the Billboard Hot 100 to 24 weeks. The song passed Mariah Carey's 22-week record last week, then added another week at the top. Rihanna recently wore a $1 million diamond anklet to a Dior show at Paris Fashion Week. Sony is preparing a new theatrical cut of Spider-Man Brand New Day. And Taylor Swift's former Beverly Hills home is on the market for $7.9 million. That's a look at your V100 Now trending report powered by Park Place Cinema, 600 Washington Street East in Charleston. You want a family four-pack of tickets for Park

0: 450.
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Congrats to Christy Ramsey, winner of the family four-pack of tickets for Park Place Cinema. Another chance for you to win during the V100 Now Trending Report tomorrow afternoon. Here's Tracy Chapman on V100.

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They're coming to the Clay Center Monday, October 12th. Coming up next hour right here with V100.

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1: With your traffic update, I'm Ryan Nicholson. There's only one accident to report on. That's at the intersection of Woodward Drive and Woodpath Lane in Charleston. Injuries have been reported, so please make way for any emergency vehicles. Once again, from the WCHS Traffic Studios, I'm Ryan Nicholson.

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5: This is J.B. Akers, your delegate in the 55th District in Kanawha County. 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Whether it's initiatives to protect children or legislation to help local small businesses thrive, I work on what you care about. It's what I care about, too. I'm J.B. Akers, and I will be honored to again have your vote in November and work together to make our local government a positive example of something to be proud of. Paid for by J.B. Akers for West Virginia.

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4: All right, let's do it on this Wednesday, final day of September. 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
0: All right, for a pair of Jersey Boy tickets, Broadway and Charleston Jersey Boys, Monday, October 12th, coming to the Clay Center. Our winner is Candy Ball, picking up a pair of tickets for Jersey Boys, Clay Center, Monday, October 12th. Another chance for you to win tomorrow during the V100 Drive at 5. All right, let's grab another check of V100 traffic.
2: Jeff Jenkins with this Wednesday evening traffic update, 580 WCHS. There's a wreck just off the Dunbar I-64 westbound exit, so traffic backing up there along 10th Street in Dunbar. No injuries reported.

0: Porter, that's in Dunbar, just off the I-64 exit. I'm Jeff Jenkins, WCHS.
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3: 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So, Matt Murphy, what does that mean?
4: That means it's a patio party!
3: 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Out on the patio, Working Women's Wednesday with tickets to October West. Also, Jersey Boys, other games, other prizes, music with DJ Matt Murphy. 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Working Women's Wednesday on the patio with V100.
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6: 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Akers, your delegate in the 55th District in Kanawha County. 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Akers for West Virginia.

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0: 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Partly cloudy tonight, low of 61. Tomorrow, mostly sunny, high of 87. Tomorrow night, partly cloudy, low 66. And for Friday, we're looking at mostly sunny skies, then showers, and a high of 84. We're currently sitting at 79 right now in South Charleston. We have about 78 here at the V100 Studios in downtown Charleston. Let's get back to more music and better variety now with Rihanna. 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

It's the V100 Drive at 5, powered by Sean Taylor, PLLC, your social security lawyer. 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
1: All right, everybody loves a deal. Well, here's the deal. It's Wednesday. It's a V100 Working Women's Wednesday here at the Red Carpet Lounge, Elizabeth Street in the east end of Charleston. And you know what? We've got this big tent out on the patio because they're getting ready for Guys Night Out this Saturday. So you can still get tickets to that. Celebrating a wonderful couple of charities and, of course, West Virginia Mountaineer football. So put that on your calendar if you haven't already. We have tickets to give away to Jersey Boys, October West, other games, other prizes, drink, food specials, and absolutely, temperature-wise, the most perfect Wednesday I've seen in a long time. So come on out and join us. We're here till 7 o'clock with DJ Matt Murphy on the patio at the Red Carpet Lounge. It's Working Women's Wednesday with V100.

V100 won a pair of tickets for October West this Saturday. We'll text the keyword West, W-E-S-T, right now to 304-345-8100. That's West. Text the keyword West to 304-345-8100 for your chance at a pair of tickets for October West happening in Elk City this Saturday. Here's Sabrina Carpenter on V100.

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1: Oh, my God!
2: All right, picking up a pair of tickets for October West. I have two winners this afternoon. Lori Schaefer is our first winner. And our second winner for a pair of passes for October West happening this Saturday is Tina D. So congrats to our two winners this afternoon for October West. Elk City, going to be a great time. All the info over on the Charleston Urban Works Facebook page. All right, let's grab our final check of V100 traffic.
3: Jeff Jenkins, 580 WCHS Radio Newsroom traffic update. They'll be working around the Carter Bridge again tonight. Still some paving to do and some crossover work to do there. That begins at 8 o'clock on I-64. Still cleaning up the wreck just off the Dunbar exit of I-64 westbound. I'm Jeff Jenkins, WCHS.
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5: All right, here's my theory. Everyone needs a little break midweek. I know everybody gets excited for the weekend because there's so much going on. But you know what? You need to chill. You need to relax before you get to the weekend. That's why we have our V100 Working Women's Wednesday Party. For the working ladies, the retired ladies.

0: we welcome the gentlemen too. So the party is 5 to 7. We have great prizes. Oktoberfest tickets tonight. Also, we have tickets to Jersey Boys we're going to give away. DJ Matt Murphy is here playing some awesome music for you out on the back patio here at the Red Carpet Lounge. Drink and appetizer special. So come hungry. You're going to get a great deal for dinner tonight at the Red Carpet Lounge. Hope to see you here soon. We're here till 7 tonight at the Red Carpet. Free parking. Yes, you heard that correctly. Free parking around the entire building. And we're here till 7 tonight with V100.
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4: 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Akers, your delegate in the 55th District in Kanawha County. 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Akers for West Virginia.

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Inside 6 o'clock, you're home for Steve and Ginny in the morning. I am Logan Scott. Music's on the way this hour from Delamitri and Olivia Dean. This is the V100 Afternoon Drive Home Show, powered by Better Homes and Gardens Real Estate Central. Let's get back to more music and better variety now with Post Malone.

The 100 more music and better variety. I'm Logan Scott. Thanks so much for hanging out with me on a Wednesday. So the American Kennel Club reveals 33% of families with children say raising a puppy is harder than expected. Almost half of the study's participants say their child was less involved with the dog than they had expected. Here's Survivor. It's V100.

0: 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More music and better variety. The party's happening at the Red Carpet Lounge. It's V100's Working Women's Wednesday. 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
2: 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Plus DJ Matt Murphy out here playing your songs. And he does take requests. I request a song every week. Sometimes it gets played and sometimes it doesn't. But, you know, you can always get it in there. Free parking around the entire building. So get that squad together, ladies, and come join us at Working Women's Wednesday. 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
2: This is J.B. Akers, your delegate in the 55th District in Kanawha County. We know how polarizing politics has become. More than ever, we need common sense leaders in government who focus on what really matters to you and your family. 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Whether it's initiatives to protect children or legislation to help local small businesses thrive, I work on what you care about. It's what I care about too. I'm J.B. Akers, and I will be honored to again have your vote in November and work together to make our local government a positive example of something to be proud of. 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Akers for West Virginia.
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5: This V100 Metro News forecast is powered by Panhandle Cleaning and Restoration, the trusted experts on water, fire, and mold cleanup. 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Partly cloudy tonight, low of 61. Tomorrow, mostly sunny, high of 87. Tomorrow night, partly cloudy, low 66. And Friday, mostly sunny, then showers, and a high of 84. 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
1: You know, weather-wise, meteorologists like to say they've got like top five or top 10 weather days. And today, this evening, is definitely a top five weather day out on the patio at the Red Carpet Lounge. It's our weekly V100 Working Women's Wednesday party. Great place to celebrate anything. Birthdays, retirement, just midweek celebration. Yep, I do that every week. So we have drink specials. We have appetizer specials. We have games. We have prizes, including tickets to Oktoberfest, that big party on the west side that's coming up this weekend. Also, Jersey Boy tickets. And if you do have a request, I just requested Copacabana. I think Matt Murphy, our DJ, is going to play it. He was hesitant because it's old school, but, you know, he'll get it on for me. I know he will. So if you have a song you want to hear, if you want to get yourself a free rose courtesy of Arts Flowers and Gifts in Dunbar, we got some left. So come on down, ladies. Bring your friends. We'd love to see you at Working Women's Wednesday. Red Carpet Lounge, Elizabeth Street, Charleston's East End till 7 with V100.
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Send us a voice memo and end up on the air. Here's Justin Bieber. It's V100.

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0: 100 more music and better variety. I'm Logan Scott, and I'm out the door. Thanks so much for hanging out with me on this Wednesday for the V100 Afternoon Drive Home Show, powered by Better Homes and Gardens Real Estate Central. Back in with you tomorrow, starting at 2 p.m. Stick around. Just Jamie the Night Mode. She's up next, starting at 7, right here on V100. All right, here's Ginny one final time at the Red Carpet Lounge for V100's Working Women's Wednesday.
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2: Well, here we are out on the patio at the Red Carpet Lounge. This is, I think, the most beautiful Wednesday we've had in a long time. What happened last week, Matt Murphy?
3: It was a rain-in party.
2: Yeah, it's... It really was not fun to be inside, but today is totally different because it's a
4: patio party!
2: Yeah, and we got a tent out here because they're getting ready for Guys Night Out, which, by the way, is coming up Saturday. If you don't have tickets, you can still get tickets to Guys Night Out. Always a fun party featuring some great charities and, of course, West Virginia University football games on several big screens. They're also working out on the parking lot to get that tent set up. So, coming up this Saturday, but tonight, oh gosh, we still have some prizes to give away. We'd love to see you here. And if you didn't make it tonight, well, wah, wah, wah, you're lost, because we always have great prizes, fun quizzes, drinking apple.

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2: This is J.B. Akers, your delegate in the 55th District in Kanawha County. 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I know what you care about because they're the same things that my family cares about: jobs, infrastructure, and education. This is J.B. Akers, and I will be honored to again have your vote in November so that together we can work on common sense solutions to whatever challenges we may face. Paid for by J.B. Akers for West Virginia.

0: West Virginia.
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2: They say the holy water's watered down, and this town's lost its faith. Our colors will fade eventually, so if our time is running out,

It's 7 o'clock, home of Steve and Jenny in the morning. I'm Just Jamie. 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On the way, music from Michael Jackson and Ellie Goulding. Now let's get back to more music and better variety.

Michael Jackson on B100, more music and better variety. Just Jamie with you. Sylvester Stallone planning an amazing new version of Rocky's most divisive sequel. He's in talks with Amazon to re-edit Rocky 5. And you know, I don't think it would take much editing to make it better because Rocky 5 was pretty bad. There was like the bankruptcy storyline. There was the fatal brain damage. And then there was the ending that was like a street fight instead of a professional bout, which I did not care for. So I think little tweaks can make that a lot better. V100.

0: which I do not care for. So I think little tweaks can make that a lot better. V100.
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4: This is J.B. 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It's what I care about, too. I'm J.B. Akers, and I will be honored to again have your vote in November and work together to make our local government a positive example of something to be proud of. 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Akers for West Virginia.

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0: Poison on V100. More music and better variety. Just Jamie with ya. There is a woman who is suing Panera because their mac and cheese is salty. More specifically, the packaging for Panera's mac and cheese says no artificial preservatives, but then sodium citrate is on there, which is like a synthetic. And she's saying she would not have bought it had she known that it was included. She's seeking compensation for the mac and cheese and a jury trial. And I'm not going to lie to you, I kind of hope it goes to a jury trial and we can watch it on court TV. As a country, we've watched enough serious trials. I need a good chuckle on court TV. Let's bring it. V100.
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